She work it, girl, she work the bowl. She break it down, she take it low. She's fine as hell, she's about the dough. Doing a thing right on the floor. And money, money she making. Look at the way she's shaking. Make you wanna touch her, wanna taste her. Have you lusting for her? Don't crazy face it.

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I hear he likes the girls. I ain't afraid of no girls.

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If I was young, I could wait outside your school, 'cause your face is like the cover of a magazine.